0: mouth.
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2: How below at this yard, ya, me dama miadi. 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

0: spread it around. 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
0: Fine size, shall we say.
2: Want a candy bar?
0: What do you do now?
2: Oh, look, I got a Baby Ruth, sir.
0: Let it stand up. Pardons. And now, the final crown punch to this cake.
1: Baby?
0: Take a bite.
2: I'm going to throw it to you, okay?
0: Put it in the...

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That Terminator is out there. It can't be bargained with. It can't be reasoned with. It doesn't feel pity or remorse or fear. And it absolutely will not stop ever until you are dead.

0: In one of the countless billions of galaxies in the universe lies a medium-sized star, and one of its satellites, a green and insignificant planet, is now dead.
1: Ever wonder why you look a lot like your neighbor?
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1: Do you have strange feelings towards your mother or sister?
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1: Do you feel disconnected from your father? 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

0: Dimensão!
1: Shoot that motherfucker! What do you think I am, huh? What do you think, I have fucking worm like you? I told you, man! I told you, don't fuck with me! I told you, no fucking kiss! No, but you wouldn't listen. Well, you stupid fuck! Look at you now!

0: simple proof that Bunny Lake exists.
1: Come on, time!
2: Oh, yeah!
3: Oh, yeah! The zombies are there!
1: That's us!
4: That's me!
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0: 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We got a full tank of gas, half a pack of cigarettes. It's dark, and we're wearing sunglasses.
1: Hit it.

0: this kind of thing went out with prohibition.
1: No.
0: You can't go around belting.
1: I'm sick and tired of your liberal bullshit. You better make up your mind. Are you a cop or one of them social workers?
2: Cinema, and certainly the development of cinema, is undoubtedly the most important artistic development of the 20th century. And the fact that many people in the arts have refused to take it seriously in its infancy, which also at the same time happened with the gramophone. It's not so. Today, a composer who writes for the cinema reaches a worldwide audience to begin with. And it is the only form of art today which uses music as part of its artistic expression. I don't feel that the theater, for example, the living theater, uses music to the extent that cinema does. As a matter of fact, I may be bold enough to say that, with very few exceptions, a piece of film or a film cannot come to life without the help of music of some kind. Hitchcock, who deals very rarely with character portrayal or has little or no interest in people's emotions, but who deals in situations generally that of a suspenseful nature, his interest in music is only in relationship to how the suspense can be heightened. While Orson Welles, who the films I did with him, which were three, Kane, The Magnificent Ambersons, Journey into Fear, all these three films dealt with characters, with people's emotions and attitudes, and therefore the music for such films of a entirely different nature. In Hitchcock, one has to create a landscape for each film, whether it be The Rainy Night of Psycho or the turbulence of a picture such as Vertigo, as against in Citizen Kane, a picture of people within a specific time and how they felt against external events. I mean, of attitudes of hatred, love, revenge. Film music must supply what actors cannot say. The music can give to an audience their feelings. It must really convey what the word cannot do. If you're dealing with an emotional subject, this is the complete purpose of a film score. But if you're dealing with a picture such as, well, a Hitchcock film or anyone's film or by anyone of enormous skill and taste in the making of a film, as a film is only made of segments of film that are put together and either artificially linked by dissolves or cuts or montages and many ways in which a film can be made. It is the function of music to cement these pieces into one design that the audience feels that their sequence is inevitable. Now, it is one of the paradoxes of cinema music that music correctly used can be music of very poor quality and be effective, or can be music of magnificent quality and also serve its purpose. But the strange thing about cinema, and this would go for television film, is that no one really knows why music is needed. I would say after a lifetime in it, I could not tell you why. But it is not complete without it.

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1: Behold the world of the bizarre and the beautiful. Russ Meyer, the man who knows what to do with beautiful women, now takes them all beyond the Valley of the Dolls. This is not a sequel. There has never been anything like it. 20th Century Fox presents Beyond the Valley of the Dolls, in color, rated X, no one under 17 admitted.

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0: Sul termometro quantistico di Radio Ciroma oggi la temperatura è di 14 gradi centigradi. L'umidità dell'aria a Piazzetta Toscano è dell'81%.
1: You guys gotta do something. 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
2: Ken, listen, man, we got a plan.
1: What is it?
3: It's not the most honest plan, all right? You might not like it.
2: We're gonna sell weed, yo.
1: Yeah, great, weed. 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
1: We sell your dreams.
0: We're not a soulless, monolithic institution.
1: We are, but we use nostalgic imagery.
0: It's walking into your dream home.
1: You can't really afford it. We'll lend you the money anyway.
0: It's kids graduating from college
1: with pointless degrees riddled with debt.
0: It's happy

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1: You look like twats.
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1: And watching them die.
0: Cheering at high school football games.
1: The kids are giving each other brain damage.
0: These are the things our lives are made of.
1: Interest rates only 33.4%.
0: Lom Bank. We're the American bank that truly more or less cares
1: about profits.

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0: 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One-man shoe. 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I'm going to get Jeff you and I'm going to get Jeff for you, ladies and gentlemen. 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You know. Now. Now. Yes, I'm going to get Jeff exactly what I got to say just Jeff with men. I'm going to get Jeff. I can't, you know. Oh, my God, you know. Oh, wow. 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Oh, forget it. Oh, my God, you know. Oh, boy. Oh, boy. Oh, boy. Oh, boy. Muy boy. Paese tu. Now, I gotta get Jeff, you know, get Jeff on the street was a friend of mine, you know, I gotta get Jeff, you know what I mean? Yes, you know what I mean. Yes, you know what I mean. Yes, you know what I mean. Yes, you know what I mean. Yes, you know what I mean. Yes, you know what I mean. Now I'm gonna get just exactly with Jeff with me, and I'm gonna get sing just for you, and I'm gonna get what? Volevo dire che?
1: Hail Mary, full of grace, the Lord is with thee.

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0: Where's your other hand?
1: Between two pillows.
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0: Jack Foreman, the fireman, had blunted Smokey Joe for his razor. In less than 2 minutes, all his smoke diminished. Did he really defeated Muhammad Ali? 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How was he well charged in his cannon? Like Noah.
1: Give me power, oh shall I give me power?
0: Wrong one. You was like a scrambling in a frying pan. Wrong two. You was doing the wool of
2: a show.
0: The way he brought, it's amazed me.
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0: Adrenaline junkie?
1: Fitness fanatic?
0: Athlete? Isn't it time you tried Ego Chaser and
1: took things to the limit?
0: The official energy bar sponsor of extreme sports like base jumping,
1: kite surfing,
0: sandboarding,
1: free climbing,
0: helicopter parkour,
1: wingsuit flying,
0: big wave surfing,
1: snowmobile accidents,
0: biathlons,
1: triathlons,
0: and 100-mile ultra marathons.
1: You press it to the limit.
0: You're a super athlete, even though you have an office job and a family you ignore.
1: You don't have time for real friends
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1: You're a warrior.
0: You're in training.
1: For what? Who knows?
0: But one thing we do know, you don't even need food.
1: You need fuel.
0: You need calories to burn.
1: And the Ego Chaser Energy Bar delivers.
0: Ego Chaser.
1: Pump yourself up.
0: Let yourself go.
1: It's time to go past the limit.
0: It's not even the limit. It's the energy bar that's all about you. How big is your Ego Chaser?

make a man dream. Ozempic and promethazine make a man lean. Mars daddy jet lag make a bitch real mean. Turn into a meme, make a big scene. Broadcast it on the whole block live from the black box. Phone call, liberation or entrapment. Mercury in retrograde at midnight, all was well. But suddenly the box became engulfed with a beam of light. Somebody get some pussy tonight.

0: Yeah. This black box need a black ox. This black box is crack rocks, coded and COVID sponsored and hosted. Like checking the yes box on a love letter, they go together. Black box. Like Snoopy and Woodstock, they flew around. Never found black box when the plane went down. Ooh, codified and codeine. Them niggas famous now. Same niggas shame us now. Black box. It's a dark place with no face. Thief in the night, no trace. Moving too fast in the slow pace. Back in the past, it was no race. Back up that ass. Shake it fast with no haste.
1: You a fine motherfucker, won't you?
0: Yeah. Black box can be a place of life and death, but outside in the air is where the portal is. Khadijah and Harriet on a golden chariot, flying high 9 ETH above the Dipper, while you greasing clippers, pleasing strippers. But if you need it quicker, weed and liquor, live on TikTok, blasted on the black.

Having trouble finding a place to park? Notice the lines are getting longer at the food store? 19 million illegal aliens live in this country, most of them in San Andreas. Our organization is Ban Immigration Green Cards outright today. Preserve the status quo in our favor. Vote yes on Proposition 832. Illegal aliens do a valuable job packing groceries and caring for your lawn, but they should learn. America is not a land of handouts. While they're illegal, they have no rights, they have no status, they have no expectations, and they're happy to be here. It's a win-win for America. If we give them green cards, soon they'll be just like us, overweight, unhappy, and too lazy to do menial tasks. Vote yes on Proposition 832.

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1: Yo, man, I'm gonna go over here, man, to get his brother a little rap, man, see what his head is all about. 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

0: 1966, huddled in my father's mirror dinghy, we sailed off Seasalter and Shellness. 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
1: Fucking Diaz brothers! Fuck them all! 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

0: Skelly, what's going on? What's happening, Skelly?
1: Yeah, pan.
0: Yeah.
1: I just got out of jail, Leroy.
0: Just got out of jail?
1: Just got out of jail, pan.
0: What you mean you just got out of jail?
1: Oh, Leroy was awful.
0: It was awful, man.
1: You damn right.
0: You always going to jail, man.
1: I know that, Leroy.
0: Uh-huh.
1: I stand up on the corner.
0: On the corner?
1: Yeah, stand up on the corner, Leroy.
0: Yeah.
1: But minding my own business.
0: Wasn't bothering nobody.
1: Wasn't bothering nobody, Leroy.
0: Yeah.
1: And some beautiful 18-year-old girl come up with the policeman.
0: Come up with the policeman.
1: Took her hand and pointed it right at me and said, he did it.
0: A snitcher.
1: You're damn right.
0: Told the police you did it.
1: That's right.
0: Yeah.
1: You know one thing, Leroy?
0: What is that?
1: I was so damn proud she pointed to me. I said, I sure did.
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what you're thinking, Punk. You're thinking, did he fire 6 shots or only 5? Now, to tell you the truth, I forgot myself in all this excitement.

The pharmaceutical industry is at it again. They don't want you to vote yes on Proposition 208 and legalize medical cocaine. For millions of Americans, it's the medicine that helps them get through the day. A God-given plant strain through gasoline in the jungle by a man with missing teeth. Vote yes on Proposition 208 and legalize medical cocaine.

0: Are you employed, Mr. Lebowski?
1: Wait, let me explain something to you. I am not Mr. Lebowski. You're Mr. Lebowski. I'm the dude. So that's what you call me, you know? That or his dudeness or duder or, you know, El Duderino, if you're not into the whole brevity thing.

0: You want your kids to be safe, so you give them a mobile phone. What are they going to do when they get attacked? Throw it at someone? Why not force the state to keep us all protected by arming everybody? The senile old lady in her home, the three-year-old on the playground, the priest in his church. We think everybody should carry weapons at all times. That way nobody gets hurt. It's a proven fact. Where there's more guns, there are less shootings. Vote yes on Proposition 45. Mandatory concealed carry for everybody. The nuclear deterrent won the Cold War. Let's use the same logic and win the war on crime. Proposition 45. Teach your kids to protect themselves.
1: Two, three, four.

0: Late over in the evening, I feel like it. 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

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Sisters used to come for 10 and 12 miles around every night while that good meeting was going on. One night, Paul got in a big way of preaching and forgot and left his sermon out. Now, said Sister Full Bosom over there in the Amen Corner, mad anyhow, she let all them secrets leak out. 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

0: You know, niggas and white people fight. 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Jackson 5 be singing their ass off. They be talking about the Osmond Brothers. Motherfucker, Osmond Brothers.
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We have not met at this great Congress of African people to discuss unity with white people. That is not our problem today. Our problem and the gravest problem facing black people today is the unity of all black men the world over.